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0: 535, we recontacted the tow. Driver has been en route from South Baker for approximately 7 minutes.
1: 535, that was for the stop.
0: Affirm. Tow has been en route for about 7 minutes.
1: Copy, thank you.
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0: That tow is just passing the Washington Gulf.
1: 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Thank you.

0: 2201. Corner Clark and Campbell Street, there's a whole bunch of glass laying right in the middle of the road. You might see if Public Works is available.
1: Copy. Clark and Campbell will advise Public Works. Thank you.
0: It's on Campbell Street, but it's right at Clark. Can't miss it. A whole bunch of it.
1: 1718.

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0: vehicle is clear, should be a 2015 GMC Yukon, expiration in 2028 to Courtney Manis and Aaron Trone, Baker City.
1: Copy, thank you.

0: 201. I'll be out at Clark and Campbell Street. I'm going to see if I can get this out of the way. People are driving over it.
1: 2201, copy. Be advised, we did speak with Public Works. They are off duty, but we called after hours, and they said they'd head that way.
0: Yeah, there's quite a bit. People are just driving through it, so I'm going to see if I can sweep some of it out.

0: I got the majority of it piled up off the main travel. They'll still need to come clean it.
1: 20201, dispatch copy 1725.

0: 614, request for a welfare check. This is in the area of Main Street and D, like David. RP was driving down D Street, walking along. There was a female subject walking barefoot in her between 20 and 30 years old, dark complected, was waving down cars, but RP did not stop. Time delay about 10.
1: Copy. Main and D, was there a direction of travel or a clothing description other than bare feet?
0: My partner's still gathering information.
1: Copy. 604.
0: 604.
1: Just drove through that area and didn't see anybody. 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
1: It's a female. She's wearing a dark colored zip-up hoodie and blue jeans, walking barefoot. Last seen headed eastbound on D Lake David from Maine.

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0: units. 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Area of D and 3rd. D is in David and 3rd Street. She's upset and distraught.
1: Copy.
0: 1752.

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0: 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I have read back on her if you need it.
1: Is she clear?
0: Affirmative.
1: Copy, thank you.
0: 1755.

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She admitted she has taken some shrooms earlier, and she's trying to get them out of her system. She said she would be quiet and not cause any problems.

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Okay. 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
0: I have a call in pending. It's not emergent that I can hold. When you're...
1: 5-3-5, copy. I'll take a look.
0: 5-3-5.

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0: 1841. 621.
1: Good.
0: While you're 12-3, can you take a look at that theft and pending request for contact?
1: Affirm, I'll look at it.
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0: 615 returns clear to a 2015 Chevy Subaru, expired January of 2025 to Andrew Johnson of Haynes.
1: Copy. Traffic with that vehicle, Cedar near Hughes.
0: 1948.

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0: Chelsea Marie Johnson, born in 1988, is clear, valid, and correction on that plate. That's a Chevy Suburban.
1: Copy. Can I get the read back on that until 7?
0: Returns clear to a 2015 Chevy Suburban, expired 1/30 of 2025 to an Andrew Johnson of Haynes, Allstate Fire and Casualty. I'm showing no termination.
1: Copy, thank you.
0: 1952.

0: can respond to the Elm Street Apartments. We're taking a 911 call of a RP stating that there was a female screaming in a vehicle. It seemed like a male put her in that vehicle, and they were fighting, and then the RP believes that their two young children are still in the apartment at the Elm Street Apartments. We're trying to get that apartment number now.
1: Hi, copy. Do you have a plate number, and is it verbal or physical?
0: A couple left in a black truck, unsure who they were, and believes that the toddler and infant are in apartment number 22 alone.
1: Thanks, 21, I copy. And was it verbal?

0: 5.
1: I'll be in route as well. You can show me clear warning for the registration.
0: 1955. Direction of travel is going to be down east as in the direction street towards Campbell, and we have a plate of 626 Nora Paul Sam.
2: Copy. Can I get a readback on that?
0: Affirm, standby.

0: plate returns clear to a 2019 GMC pickup. Expires in November of 2026 to a Lucas Cantrell. I'm showing a Court Avenue address.
1: The address and teams.

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0: 5 from 6 to 1. 1241. 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

0: 2-1.
1: Go ahead.
0: The RO of that vehicle was involved in a disturbance about 10 days ago with a Sierra Suarez and some juveniles. I believe this will be the same.
1: That's 12-7 Oregon for you as well.
0: Go ahead.
1: 626, Nora, call Frank.
0: On that, that's the same plate.
1: Negative. And what was that disturbance about 10 days ago that you were mentioning?
0: She wanted to take the juveniles and he would not let her. Looks like it was verbal, but it was at that 1205 Court Avenue address.
1: Copy. Show me out at the Court Avenue address. I'm going to make contact.
0: 201.
2: Roger, 535.
0: 535.
2: Made contact. Both parties are 1294. One was going to bed, the other one watched TV. And I left a message with both RPs.
0: 2001.
3: 615 from 621. 1241. Did you make any contact down there?
4: Negative contact so far. Neighbor says that number 22 here, Lasta Suarez, lives here.
3: Copy. You want to meet me at 1205 Court?
4: Affirm.

0: I'll have her clear.
1: Copy. Additional, I'm at the 405 court address. There's people talking inside, but no one's opening up the door at this time. Still attempt to make contact.
0: 2003.
2: 5 and route, Court Street address.
0: 2003.

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0: 7 Oregon.
1: 621.
0: 544 Frank William Queen.
1: Air to a 2012 Jeep Liberty, expires July of 2026 to a Danny and Christine Cantrell, 1205 Court Avenue, and for info, they were both involved in the disturbance about 10 days ago as well.
0: Copy.
1: 2006.
0: 621, can you also send me the call from 10 days ago on Teams?
1: Affirm.
2: Five twelve two.
1: 615-2006.

0: 2-1. Showboat units clear from this location. We'll be heading back to Elm Street Apartments. No one answered the door, and the house was quiet.
1: 2009.

0: 1.
1: Can I get an information report on this situation?
0: Case number 517.
1: Copy, thank you.
0: 2023.

0: 415 driving complaint.
1: 41.
0: This will be in the area of 14th and H as in Henry. RP states a red Dodge Charger came through the trailer park going fast and almost hit his son. And then RP confronted him and he peeled out in the RP's yard, last seen going westbound on H as in Henry.
1: Copy.
0: 2025.
2: 615, front 621.
1: 41.
2: It was a Charger we saw on our way to the Elm Street apartment.
1: Copy that.
2: 615, additional. There's no plates on that, so

0: Tua.
1: The driver's name is going to be Lasse Butler, first of Bryce. Can we have his contact information sent to team?

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1: 615.
0: 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It doesn't sound like there's anything criminal at this time. You can show me clear UDL. Mind show me clear as well?
1: 2036.

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0: 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It's going to be in South Baker and at the Sinclair.

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0: Negative, it's going to be on 5th Street and Highway 7.
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0: Morgan Meadows, born in 1997, has a felony warrant, Baker County Circuit Court, for theft one, Oregon, Idaho, Washington, $10,000 bail. We have that in hand.
1: Copy. And what's your birth date?
0: 2/1997.
1: Copy. I'm outside with her.
0: You're outside with her?
1: Affirm.
0: 2104.

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1: 535.
0: Just for info, the sister of that welfare check called in while you were 12-2 res. She wanted to call when you were available.
1: 535, firm. I made contact with her. I'll give you a dispo when I get back to the office.
0: I copy.

0: just for information, there is a wheel line out here off Charles Green and McCarty Bridge that has a light that gets activated when you drive by.
1: Six one has one in custody.
2: Copy, one in custody.

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1: Affirm, in hand.
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0: 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He does have a note in his file to be trespassed from 1940 Colorado Avenue in Baker.
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1: I'll be with Lass and Stefloff. Maybe David, Edward, Tom, Henry, Lincoln, Ocean, Frank, Bertha Marcus, Mary, Adam, Robert, King, Union, Sam, date of birth, maybe 9/27/99, if you could just run them for me.

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1: 615.
0: 2101 Main Street, this will be the Bassage Mall near Charlie's Ice Cream. RP states that the door was open there, he didn't see anyone in the building, and they are just hanging out in the area.
2: Copy en route. We have a responsible for that building.
0: I'll check my best.
3: 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I'll be en route.
0: 2232.

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0: I got their names whenever you're ready.
1: Go ahead.
0: Last of Janes. It's going to be John, Adam, Nora, Edward, Sam. First of Taylor. It's going to be Tom, Adam, Yellow, Lincoln, Edward, Edward. Date of birth is going to be 5/20/13.
1: Copy, go ahead with your second.
0: Second's going to be Steele, last of Steele. Sam, Tom, Edward, Edward, Lincoln, Edward. First of Tatum, Tom, Adam, Tom, Union, Mary. Date of birth is going to be 2/22/12.
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0: Where are you at?
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0: Copy. Can I have you at the trail, or I'll just talk to you here?

0: two vowels in our local.
1: I have last of Steele and locals, negative for last of Janes. Both are clear UTO inlets.
0: Choppy. 615 is also going to the park. There's too much juveniles on the pathway.
1: Copy.
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0: That radio traffic for me?
1: Yeah, from 615. Were they on electric scooters, and if so, were they lit up?

And I have Tyra Steele's information sent to Teams, or her phone number sent to Teams, and I have a mother for Kaylee, whenever you're ready. It's going to be last of Steve, Henry, Edward, Adam, Paul, Sam. First name's going to be Mary, Adam, Lincoln, Ida, Adam.

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1: Confirm.
0: And I have no one in locals by that last name.
1: Copy.
0: Good night, Tony.

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0: from 5.
1: 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Looks like there may be some juveniles back there.
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0: 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Did you end up finding them?
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0: 615. I'm on Hughes Lane right now.
1: Okay, I may have just spotted those two juveniles from earlier, south on Oak. They saw me and they're trying to get away.
0: Copy, where at?
1: South on Oak from Campbell. I'm not seeing them now, but I'll be looking around.
0: Copy, I'll be there in a minute.

0: 21.
1: 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I have a random car parked all the way in the corner. It's just standing there. I'm going to go check it out.
0: 106.

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0: 9, John Robert Lincoln, 505.

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No, 7.

0: information over on that subject. The RO of that vehicle.
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0: I'm not too negative. All I have is his name.
1: Copy. Call it a dispo. I'll be clear.
0: 112. 112.

0: I'm on a person.
1: 615.
0: 810 Campbell Street. This will be the roadway in RP States. There is a short, white, with dark hair female that is trying to make contact with one of her guests. She was there earlier and was told to be quiet and not be disruptive. She then became verbally combative and left. Now she is back. She is currently outside of room 112, sitting on the ground, has a bicycle with her. The RP that works at the front desk there would like her to leave for the night, but she is welcome to come back during normal hours.
1: Copy.
0: 114.
2: 621.
0: 621.
2: Already wanting to trespass her as well.
0: I don't believe so. So she said that she could come back during normal hours. She just got complaints from other guests that she was being a little loud this late at night.
2: Copy.
0: 114.
1: 15122. And what was the name of the RP?
0: First of Michelle.

0: the unwanted subject.
1: 615, repeat.
0: What was the name of the unwanted subject?
1: The RP did not know her name, but described her with dark hair, short, white female, and had a bicycle, possibly wearing sweats or a sweatshirt.
0: Copy, show us out there. I think it's going to be Stacy Searles.

0: 5.
1: Stacy has left the property. We made contact with Michelle. She's not wanting to trespass her at this point. Can show both units clear.
2: Additional on this call, we'll probably be back. Probably get her for discon. Seems like it's been an ongoing issue for the past couple of days now.
0: 129.

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Texas. 621. I'll be out with a vehicle in the back parking lot of St. Luke's. It's going to be the only vehicle back here. I was out of Oregon 127, whenever you're ready.

0: 621, do you want to read back on that vehicle?
1: Yes, please.
0: Returns clear to a 2006 Jeep Grand Cherokee, expires in 2028 to a James Faso and Jamian Streeper, Baker City.
1: Copy.
0: 442.